Hey, I just want to say, yeah, yeah, yeah, yeah, yeah, yeah, yeah, yeah, yeah, yeah, yeah, yeah, yeah, yeah, yeah, yeah, yeah, yeah, yeah, yeah, yeah, yeah, yeah, yeah, yeah, yeah, yeah, yeah, yeah, yeah, yeah, yeah, yeah, yeah, yeah, yeah, yeah, yeah, yeah, yeah, yeah, yeah, yeah, yeah, yeah, yeah, yeah, yeah, yeah, yeah, yeah, yeah, yeah, yeah, yeah, yeah, yeah, yeah, yeah, yeah, yeah, yeah, yeah, yeah, yeah, yeah, yeah, yeah, yeah, yeah, yeah, yeah, yeah, yeah, yeah, yeah, yeah, yeah, yeah, yeah, yeah, yeah, yeah, yeah, yeah, yeah, yeah, yeah, yeah, yeah, yeah, yeah,

The 26 says, but he humbled himself from his pride. The reason why you can't lift up holy hands and you are looking at the economy instead of the blessings of God is because of a prideful heart. But tonight we want to rectify the situation. I want you to consider the things God has done for you. You know, the psalmist says, I slept and I awoke only because the Lord sustained me. Yeah. Yeah. There are many who are thinking that they got up from bed because of alarm clock. Take that same alarm clock and put it by a dead body and see if they will wake up. It is grace that has sustained you. Yeah. Hallelujah.

Now you see, when it comes to thanksgiving, you must, you know, the Bible says that counsel is like waters in a deep well. It takes a man of understanding to draw it out. Counsel. So I'm giving you counsel that you go back into the archives, check and see how many times God delivered you from troubles you didn't know they were coming. Hallelujah. You see, I feel the Holy Ghost.

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It says, Christopher. Can I get a church? She. Oh, can you lift your voice? Say. Urabakura stay up.

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And each and bread. And each and bread. 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
0: 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Big ups, Kessie, come on, Eddie's Clothing. Eddie's Clothing. Taking African fashion to the peak. And I'm on Fania Mashat at the studio, Harrow. That is good in San Nibia. Eko Yepa. Mr. Lamte. Mr. Edward Lamte. President of Eddie's Clothing. Good afternoon. Kasiya Komano Wajmaya Fu. Go Wajma. Yamin Shamu Yina. You might join your fan. Big ups to Aben of Eddie's Clothing. Isaac of Eddie's Clothing. Joanna of Eddie's Clothing. Ali Kemp. And also to Asana. Shouts to Destiny. Destiny, Destiny. Mokoko, good afternoon. Amisa, what's your name? Amisa. One Abu. Abu. Alfie Albert. Big ups to Ben. Ben, Ben. Alfie Andy. Andy, Andy. Charles going out to Yima. Yima, I just say yo. Ola, what's your wana? Ola, what's your, ola, show, ola, show, ola, show. Ola, good afternoon. Afi manager, Mr. Michael Konote. Good afternoon to you. Not forgetting Ben Max. Ben Max, the blogger. And shouts to you, Sammy. When you know more, Eddie's Clothing. You are taking African fashion to the peak. Mama, your volume. I want dance man market. Push your top one. Somebody in the top one. And a mama volume can see it will be enjoy Happy FM. Energy and bread. High life. Say, Onanie. But also himself, Mr. Edward Lamte. Big ups once again to you. Eddie, you want your boy. Let me show up, papa, papa. Let me show up. Also, I want to take your African fashion

0: 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I tell you, man, this is what it is, man. A lot. I want to.
1: Last two.
2: Hoppy FM. 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